relationship between man and fish. 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The man thinks, the horse thinks, the sheep thinks, the cow thinks, the dog thinks. The fish doesn't think. The fish is mute, expressionless. The fish doesn't think.

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0: It's a brain that remembers and feels and suffers. So wake me up
1: when it's all over. No, 98.1.
2: 80s and 90s.
3: You have to say everything like it's going to be chiseled into a rock.